The music of Charles Gounod and Johann Sebastian Bach, Ave Maria, played by violinist Anna-Kiko Myers, the English Chamber Orchestra. Before that, the Raindrop Prelude by Chopin, played by Hélène Grimaud. The first two of your great escapes for this Tuesday afternoon. I'm Brian Lawrence, and we continue with a moment of aching beauty. The slow movement from the Symphony of Sorrowful Songs, Symphony No. 3 by Henryk Gorecki, Polish composer, featuring the London Sinfonietta, Dawn Upshaw, the soprano, and David Zinman, the conductor.

0: That's music by Henrik Goretzky, the Symphony of Sorrowful Songs, slow movement. Symphony number 3 by Goretzky, played by the London Sinfonietta, featuring soprano soloist Dawn Upshaw, the conductor David Zinman. Offered as another of your great escapes for this Tuesday afternoon, I'm Brian Lauritsen. There's plenty more where those came from, starting tomorrow, 5 p.m. here on Classical California.
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2: In 1905, Henri Matisse's Femme au Chapeau stunned the art world. 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

from the opera Rinaldo by George Frederick Handel, the aria Lascia ch'io pianga, let me weep over my cruel fate. Yeah, kind of woe is me moment in the opera. Albrecht Meyer playing the Oboe d'Amore with Symphony of Varsovia here on Classical California. Great to be with you on this Tuesday afternoon. I'm Brian Lauritsen. Some music by Francois Couperin next, originally for solo keyboard instrument, transcribed here for cello and orchestra. John Walls, the cellist, the Czech National Philharmonic, and Paul Freeman conducting the concert pieces by Couperin here on Classical California.

0: That's music by Francois Couperin. Some of the concert pieces, originally for solo keyboard instrument, either a harpsichord or a piano or something in between in the terms of development for those instruments. This version for cello and orchestra played by John Walls, the Czech National Philharmonic, and Paul Freeman conducting. Concert pieces by Francois Couperin, here on Classical California.
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That's music by Christoph Beck. The epilogue, we'll let it go, but the epilogue from the soundtrack for the film Frozen, recording from the original movie soundtrack here on Classical California. Coming up, top of the 6 o'clock hour, A Forsaken Waltz. Brand new recording, just out a couple of months ago, and we've got that for you coming up. And first, it's the Violin Concerto No. 1 by Camille Saint-Saëns. Here's Andrew Wan, the concertmaster of the Montreal Symphony Orchestra, with the MSO, and Kent Nagano conducting.

0: That's music by Camille Saint-Saëns, the Violin Concerto No. 1 in A Major, played by Andrew Wan, and the Montreal Symphony. Andrew Wan, the concertmaster of that orchestra, Kent Nagano conducting, here on Classical California. Coming up next, we've got a waltz from an Iranian-American composer, Joshua Kian Alampour, the Forsaken Waltz. That's next.
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It's music by an Iranian-American composer, Joshua Kian Alampour, the Forsaken Waltz, the composer performing his own music at the piano here on Classical California, getting the 6 o'clock hours music underway here on Classical California, the Forsaken Waltz into Music of Wintertime, a winter idyll, music by Gustav Holst. Next, here's the Ulster Orchestra and Joanne Folletta conducting.

0: That's music by Gustav Holst, A Winter Idyll, played by the Ulster Orchestra with Joanne Folletta conducting here on Classical California, where coming up next, we waltz.
1: 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Organist Olivier Latry joins for Poulenc's dramatic organ concerto, and the evening builds to Saint-Saëns' mighty organ symphony, where orchestra and organ rise together in a blaze of sound. 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

It's music by a composer not from Vienna, but who really understood the Viennese waltzing tradition. Tchaikovsky, the waltz from his orchestral suite number 2, played there by the Stuttgart Radio Symphony. Sir Neville Mariner conducting here on Classical California with a symphony by Joseph Haydn. Next, here's the Orpheus Chamber Orchestra, symphony number 81.

0: That's music by Joseph Haydn, the Symphony No. 81 in G major, played by the Orpheus Chamber Orchestra. You're on Classical California with some traditional Irish music coming up shortly. You're on Classical California.
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A traditional Irish folk tune, She Moved Through the Fair, sung by the ensemble Cantus here on Classical California. A string quartet nocturne coming up top of the 7 o'clock hour, taking us there. Some chamber music that has been expanded slightly. The Introduction and Allegro by Maurice Ravel, featuring harp and clarinet. Rachel Masters on harp, Christopher King on clarinet, the Ulster Orchestra, and Jan Pascal Tortelier conducting.

0: It's music by Maurice Ravel, written in part to demonstrate what a new invention of how to use pedals on the harp could work out musically and virtuosically. The Introduction and Allegro by Maurice Ravel, played by Rachel Masters on harp, Christopher King on clarinet, the Ulster Orchestra, Jean-Pascal Tortelier conducting here on Classical California.
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That's music by Alexander Borodin from his String Quartet No. 2, The Nocturne, orchestrated and performed by the Boston Pops with John Williams conducting here on Classical California. Great to be with you on this Tuesday evening. I'm Brian Lauritsen. Legendary music on the way later this hour. Right now it's a Chopin ballade, the ballade No. 3 in A-flat major, played by pianist Song Jin Cho.

0: That's music by Frédéric Chopin, Ballade, number 3 in A-flat major, played by pianist Songjin Cho, here on Classical California.
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That's music by Antonín Dvořák, celebrating the folk tales and folk music and folk art of his home country, now known as the Czech Republic. Legend number 10 by Dvořák, played by the Budapest Festival Orchestra, Ivan Fischer conducting. You're on Classical California. Great to be with you this Tuesday evening. I'm Brian Lauritsen. Thanks so much for making this music part of your day. Today, as the sun sets, we have music of dawn later this hour. And right now, it's the Trumpet Concerto in E-flat major by Johann Hummel. Here's Wynton Marsalis and the English Chamber Orchestra.

That's music by Johann Hommel, the trumpet concerto in E-flat major, played by Wynton Marsalis with the English Chamber Orchestra. Raymond Lepard conducting here on Classical California.

0: That's music by Levko Revutsky, Ukrainian composer. His prelude for piano solo, D-flat major, Anna Schellest, the pianist, here on Classical California.
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That's music by Ola Yalo, Dawn, featuring violinist Eldbjørg Hemsing with the Arctic Philharmonic and Christian Klukson conducting here on Classical California as the sun sets. We're nearing the solstice, the longest day of the year, shortest night of the year. Taking us up to 8 o'clock, it's the Adagio with Variations, music by Ottorino Respighi. Here's cellist Sol Gambetta and the Danish National Symphony.

0: That's music by Ottorino Respighi. Adagio with variations for cello and orchestra, played by cellist Sol Gabetta with the Danish National Symphony, Mario Venzago conducting here on Classical California. I'm Brian Lauritsen. Laura Downs is coming up next. Have a great evening.
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3: Hello and welcome to your Tuesday evening music. I'm Laura Downs and thanks for joining me this evening. First on the program tonight, music by the contemporary Argentinian composer Claudio Montero, one of a set called Three Porteños in Colors, this one titled Red.

Laura Mazzonfranchi on guitar with Red from Three Argentinian Dances in Colors by Claudia Montero. I'm Lara Downs, and this is Evening Music from Classical California. Here's Mozart at his most poised and effortlessly charming, his Flute Concerto No. 2 in D major. The Academy of St. Martin in the Fields under Sir Neville Mariner with soloist Irena Grafenauer.

0: A series of bright, confident gestures and a crisp flourish from the soloist, bringing Mozart's Flute Concerto No. 2 in D major to a joyful close. Irena Grafenauer was the soloist with the Academy of St. Martin in the Fields under Sir Neville Mariner. Join us tomorrow evening at 7 o'clock for the next installment of our series called Classical Californians, shining light on the musicians who bring their creative energy to this golden state. This week, we'll visit with Grammy and Oscar-winning musician John Batiste, who guides us through the music that shaped his own artistic journey. His curated selections include Beethoven's Choral Fantasy, Handel's Messiah, and a legendary performance by pianist Vladimir Horowitz. That's tomorrow evening at 7 o'clock here on Classical California.
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The main theme of the video game Final Fantasy, music by Nobuo Uematsu, played by the London Philharmonic Orchestra under Andrew Skeat. The English composer William Sterndale Bennett was a contemporary and friend of Mendelssohn, and his music is similar to Mendelssohn's in that it blends classical clarity with romantic warmth, a sound that's both refined and expressive. This piano concerto reflects the elegance and lyricism that made Bennett one of the most respected British composers of the 19th century. Howard Shelley at the piano with the BBC Scottish Symphony Orchestra, the Piano Concerto No. 4 in F minor by William Sterndale Bennett.

0: Howard Shelley at the piano with the BBC Scottish Symphony Orchestra in the Piano Concerto No. 4 in F minor by William Sterndale Bennett, music full of the singing melodies and graceful craftsmanship that earned Bennett the admiration of audiences and fellow musicians in England and throughout Europe in the mid-19th century. I'm Laura Downs with your evening music from Classical California, and coming up at the top of the next hour, a treasure trove of recordings from the archive. A deep dive into some old traditional American songs is coming up next.
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0: 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To commemorate the Juneteenth holiday, I'm excited to bring you some beautiful music by Black composers, celebrating the freedom and the power of creative expression found in music.
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0: Welcome back to Evening Music. We'll begin this 9 o'clock hour with some recordings from the archives featuring the Robert Shaw Festival Singers, an ensemble that brought together some of the finest choral musicians in the world under the direction of the legendary conductor Robert Shaw, whose influence on American choral singing is difficult to overstate. The ensemble was based in Atlanta and beloved around the world, known for its extraordinary blend, precision, and expressive depth, which embodied Shaw's lifelong pursuit of a transparent, unified choral sound. Their legacy is a series of exceptional recordings, including these traditional songs we're about to hear. First, the spiritual Same Train, then Sometimes I Feel Like a Moanin' Dove, and finally, Bright Canaan, all in performances by the Robert Shaw Festival Singers.

0: The Violin Concerto in D Major by Joseph Boulogne, the Chevalier de Saint-Georges. That was the orchestra of the Royal Opera with violin soloist Théotime Langlois-Desvart. I'm Laura Downs with your evening music from Classical California, and a bonus lullaby coming up for you in just a moment. My own recording of a gorgeous piano piece called Like Moons and Like Suns by the young American composer Carlos Simon.
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1: 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The sound of sunlight and open roads, from Palm Springs to Sea Ranch and every bright mile between. 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

Like Moons and Like Suns, music by the American composer Carlos Simon. That was me at the piano from my album New Day Begun, released in 2021. I'm Laura Downs, and it's evening music from Classical California. Felix Mendelssohn was just 15 years old when he wrote his first symphony, but it's already shaped by the remarkable confidence and craftsmanship that would define his career. Energetic, dramatic music with gorgeous melodies and orchestral brilliance. It's everything we need to know about the future of one of the 19th century's greatest musical minds. The Freiburg Baroque Orchestra under Pablo Heras Casado, the Symphony No. 1 in C minor by Felix Mendelssohn.

0: The brilliant, spirited finale of Felix Mendelssohn's Symphony No. 1 in C minor, written when he was all of 15 years old. That was the Freiburg Baroque Orchestra under Pablo Heras Casado. I'm Laura Downs with your evening music from Classical California and your nightly lullaby coming up now in just about 10 minutes.
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0: You're listening to Evening Music from Classical California, and this 10 o'clock hour begins with the Hungarian Rhapsody by David Popper, a dazzling showcase for the cello, combining fiery virtuosity with the folk-inspired melodies and rhythms of Hungary. Popper was one of the great cellist composers of the late 19th century, and his music highlights every facet of the instrument's range, from soulful, songful passages to breathtaking displays of technical brilliance. Kenneth Olson is the cellist here with Winston Choi at the piano, The Hungarian Rhapsody by David Popper.

One of the most dazzling showpieces in the cello repertoire, that was the Hungarian Rhapsody by the virtuoso cellist and composer David Popper, who was born on this day, June 16th of 1843. We heard cellist Kenneth Olsen and pianist Winston Choi in that performance. And it's time now for your nightly lullaby. Tonight, one of my favorite pieces of American music. This is a simple song from Leonard Bernstein's Mass, music with a profound message of hope, gratitude, and spirituality.

0: meditation on the heartfelt, authentic devotion of true spirituality. A simple song from Leonard Bernstein's Mass, in that performance by the Southwest German Radio Symphony Orchestra under Kaspar Richter. And that was your lullaby tonight from Evening Music.
1: From our studios in Los Angeles and San Francisco, this is Classical California.

The Allegro finale of the Flute Concerto in C major by the 18th century German composer Friedrich Graf. Gabi Pasfanrietz was the soloist with the Southwest German Chamber Orchestra under Johannes Moses. I'm Laura Downs with your evening music from Classical California. This cello concerto by the British composer Herbert Howells has a sad story behind it. The composer lost his son to polio at the age of 9, and he started writing this piece as a way of processing his own grief. He never finished the piece, although he would often return to work on it right around the anniversary of his son's death, but the concerto was eventually finished by another composer in honor of Howells' centenary in 1992, and it was performed in Westminster Abbey, where his ashes are buried. Guy Johnston is the cello soloist with the Britten Sinfonia under Christopher Seaman, the cello concerto by Herbert Howells.

Guy Johnston as the soloist in the world premiere recording of the Cello Concerto from 1933 by the British composer Herbert Howells, a deeply emotional and personal reflection of grief, written in memory of the composer's son, who died of polio at the age of 9. The Britten Symphonia there, led by Christopher Seaman. I'm Laura Downs, and it's evening music from Classical California, with music by Bach coming up at the top of the next hour.

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0: Welcome back to Evening Music. This 11 o'clock hour begins with music by Bach, his Prelude and Fugue in D major, in an orchestration by Ottorino Respighi, played here by the Seattle Symphony under Gerard Schwartz.

Bach's Prelude and Fugue in D Major, orchestrated by Ottorino Respighi, in that performance by the Seattle Symphony under Gerard Schwartz. Tchaikovsky's Melancholy Serenade is one of his most heartfelt works, a long singing lament with the solo violin weaving a melody of tenderness, longing, and quiet introspection. Jennifer Coe is the soloist here with the Odense Symphony Orchestra under Alexander Vedernikov.

0: One of Tchaikovsky's most heartbreakingly beautiful melodies, his Melancholy Serenade for Violin and Orchestra, Jennifer Coe as the soloist with the Odense Symphony Orchestra under Alexander Feternikov. It's Evening Music from Classical California, and I'm Laura Downs.
1: Game of Tones, Musical Jeopardy, and the Dating Game. 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

Music from the movies. That was the main theme from the original soundtrack to the 1963 film To Kill a Mockingbird. Music by Elmer Bernstein, in that performance by the Royal Scottish National Orchestra with the composer on the podium. And to end the program tonight, this guitar concerto by Mario Castelnuovo Tedesco. Music that reflects this composer's lifelong love of the instrument and his gift for lyrical, colorful writing that showcases its entire range. The Japanese guitarist Katsuhito Yamashita is the soloist with the London Philharmonic Orchestra under Leonard Slatkin. The Guitar Concerto No. 2 in C Major from 1939 by Mario Castelnuovo Tedesco.

The legendary guitarist Katsuhito Yamashita as the soloist with the London Philharmonic Orchestra under Leonard Slatkin. That was the Guitar Concerto No. 2 in C major by Mario Castelnuovo Tedesco, one of the great concert works for the instrument of the early 20th century. And that brings us to the end of evening music for tonight. It's been my pleasure to spend the time with you, and I hope you've enjoyed all the music and the stories. I'll be back tomorrow evening at 8 p.m., and for now, the great music continues with Classical California All Night. Good night, sleep tight, and have a beautiful tomorrow.

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1: Good morning and welcome again to Classical California. I'm John Van Driel. Great to be with you on this early Wednesday morning, filling in for Jennifer Miller Hamill. Well, we're going to start off with a toccata. And you ask yourself, well, what is a toccata? Apparently, the definition is a toccata is a fast musical composition, and it derives from the Italian word toccare, which means to touch. Well, here's a composer who knew a thing or two about toccatas. This is Bach's Toccata in C, and it features Marta Argerich.

Music by Bach. That was his Toccata in C, and we heard it played by Marta Argerich. Music to put a spring in your step this morning. Well, we follow that up with Bax. From Bach to Bax, English composer, early 20th century, and we'll hear from his three pieces for small orchestra. It's titled Dance in the Sunlight.

Dance in the Sunlight, music by Arnold Bax, and all kinds of sunlight in California. We heard three pieces for small orchestra featuring the English Chamber Orchestra, directed by Jeffrey Tate. This is Classical California. I'm John Vandriel, filling in for Jennifer Miller Hamill. Well, this next is a new recording, a recent recording, and a revival of the music of Mariana Martinez. Lived in Vienna most of her life from 1744 to 1812. She was considered a fabulous singer and a very good keyboard player. But we're going to hear a sinfonia by Martinez. This is the Sinfonia in C, and it features the Oxford Philharmonic Orchestra.

0: Sinfonia in C by Mariana Martinez, and we heard the Oxford Philharmonic Orchestra. This is Classical California. In a moment, we hear Oscar-nominated music from 2017.
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Oscar-nominated music from 2017 by Dustin O'Halloran, and a motion picture titled Lion, and kind of a docudrama that came out in 2016, actually. And it's based on the true story of an Indian man who, as a child, got lost on a train and is adopted by an Australian couple. Well, no such adventures for our next composer, Bernhard Crusell, fabulous clarinet player of the 18th, 19th century. This is his concerto, Clarinet Concerto No. 1, and we'll hear clarinetist Emma Johnson with the Royal Philharmonic Orchestra, with Gunter Herbig directing.

Clarinet Concerto No. 1 in E-flat by Bernard Crusell. Clarinet soloist Emma Johnson with the Royal Philharmonic, directed by Gunter Herbig.

0: Notturno by Daniel Fortea, a fairly recent recording that featured guitarist Daniel Malmberg. This is Classical California. I'm John Vanville, and coming up in just a moment, we'll hear liturgical music by Giovanni Palestrina.
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Adoramus Te Christe, or We Adore Thee, O Christ, music by Giovanni Palestrina, and a rather romantic-sounding version of it, played by the London Symphony Orchestra. Good morning. Welcome again to Classical California. I'm John Vandriel, filling in this morning for Jennifer Miller-Hamill. Well, our follow-up, we hear from a composer, Venezuelan, her name, Maria Teresa Carreña. This is the ballade, Opus 15, and we'll hear it played by pianist Clara Rodriguez.

Ballade Opus 15 by Maria Teresa Correño, and featuring pianist Clara Rodriguez. Well, if you're still staring at that first cup of coffee and wondering how am I going to greet the day, well, here's some music to put a spring in your step. Antonio Vivaldi, guaranteed to do that every time. This is his Violin Concerto in E, and we'll hear it featuring the Academy of Ancient Music Berlin.

0: Vivaldi's Violin Concerto in E. We heard violinist Georg Kollweit with the Academy of Ancient Music Berlin. This is Classical California. I'm John Vandrio, filling in for Jennifer Miller Hamill. In a moment, we'll hear a very different side to George Gershwin.
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Music by George Gershwin. Tune titled Lullaby, written in 1919, and played by the Nash Ensemble. A very different side to Gershwin. As a matter of fact, it was his brother Ira who once remarked, it may not be the Gershwin of Rhapsody in Blue, Concerto in F, or his other concert works, but I find it charming and kind. I don't know if our next composer could be labeled as charming and kind, but he was certainly considered one of the great piano players of his day, in fact, greatly admired by Beethoven, Johann Nepomuk Hummel. We'll hear from his Piano Concerto in A, and our soloist is Howard Shelley with the London Mozart Players.

On Classical California, music by Johann Hummel, his piano concerto in A. Howard Shelley, the pianist director with the London Mozart Players.

Delightful piece by Ludwig Simfel, and an even more delightful title, Will Niemand Singen, which translates as, does no one wish to sing? There's always a bit of surprise in that question. And we heard it played by Pifaro. I'm John Vandrea. It was great being with you on this morning's edition here at Classical California. But stay tuned, it only gets better. Coming back, Jennifer Miller Hamill with more great listening. And have yourself a wonderful day.

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0: Settle in for music by Beethoven, Tchaikovsky, Handel, and others, all curated by honorary Classical Californian John Batiste. 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
2: It's just about 6 o'clock this Wednesday morning. I'm Jennifer Miller Hamill, and thank you so much for choosing to spend these early hours with me on Member Supported Classical California. A big thank you to John Van Driel for sitting in with you this morning during these early hours. We're playing a bit of musical chairs right now while Maggie Clinton-Reberg is taking some time off, and then I am going to be off for a few weeks starting next week. So, kicking things off this morning with a little bit of opera from a work that is similar to Hans Christian Andersen's The Little Mermaid, about a sea nymph who wishes to become human so she can win the heart of the prince that she loves. Song to the Moon from Dvorak's Rusalka. Claire Jones, your soloist with the English Chamber Orchestra.

Starting things off this morning with Song to the Moon, from Antonin Dvorak's opera Rusalka, harpist Claire Jones, joined there by the English Chamber Orchestra. And of course, I will have more opera for you coming up this Sunday evening at 9 o'clock. This Friday is, of course, the national celebration of Juneteenth, an annual celebration of freedom. And I am going to honor Juneteenth on the opera show with performances that shine the brightest light on Black singers from around the world. Inspirational performances by Leontine Price, Lawrence Brownlee, Pretty Yende, and more. That's coming up this Sunday evening at 9, a celebration of Juneteenth on the opera show. Music for you now from Franz Schubert, the finale from his string quintet in C major.

The finale from Franz Schubert's final chamber work, a piece that over the years has been nicknamed his cello quintet because he threw in an extra cello. The finale from that string quintet in C major with cellist Olivier Miron joined by the Arcanto Quartet.

The music of Joseph Haydn, a piece that he wrote when he was still a relative newbie in the Esterházy court towards the beginning of that multi-decade tenure with them. The final movement from his first horn concerto. Michael Thompson was your soloist there with Philharmonia Orchestra. Well, good morning. I'm Jennifer Miller-Hamill. Great to be with you this Wednesday on Members Supported Classical California. Coming up in just a bit, I'll share some music that the composer himself was the soloist on during its world premiere. First, though, a piece from Rossini that he wrote when he was just a teenager, a work that I like to think tells the story of a lovely summer's day, from the excitement at the morning time to a lively party as the sun is setting. The String Sonata No. 3, Tomas Fiori will lead Camerata Baron.

The music of a teenage Rossini. That was his String Sonata No. 3, Camerata Bern, led there by Tomas Fiori. A recording for you now from a former classical Californian, Andrew von Oyen. He'll be joining Prague Philharmonia for the second movement from a work by Camille Saint-Saëns. Saint-Saëns, who was the soloist for the premiere of it in 1868. This is from the Piano Concerto No. 2.

0: the lovely second movement from Camille Saint-Saëns' second piano concerto, Prague Philharmonia, featuring pianist and former classical Californian Andrew von Oyen. Speaking of classical Californians, coming up tonight at 7 o'clock, we're excited to bring you an encore presentation of our episode with Grammy and Oscar-winning musician John Batiste, who is going to guide us through the music that shaped his artistic journey. The program includes treasured pieces shared with him by his mentor, William Daglin, and we invite you to close your eyes, take a breath, and savor this week's show with an entire program curated by John Batiste. That's coming up tonight at 7. Classical Californians with John Batiste, right here.
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3: This week on SoCal Saturday Night, we're in concert with the Los Angeles Philharmonic. It's Gustavo Dudamel's penultimate concert as LA Phil music and artistic director, fittingly a celebration of the musicians in the orchestra. Two orchestral showpieces, new music by the Puerto Rican composer Roberto Sierra, and A Hero's Life, the tone poem Ein Heldenleben by Richard Strauss. I'm Brian Lauritsen. That's the LA Phil in concert this week from 7 to 9 p.m. on SoCal Saturday Night.

A little walking music for your Wednesday morning. Perhaps you're enjoying Classical California on that mobile app while you're taking your morning walk. Where'er You Walk from Handel's Semele, Nicholas Daniel, the soloist with the City of London Symphonia. Well, perhaps you are walking towards the Scottish countryside. Well, at least we can close our eyes and picture that as we listen to this homage to the rugged landscape of the Highlands from Hamish McCun, The Land of the Mountain and the Flood.

0: Conductor Alexander Gibson led the Scottish National Orchestra in The Land of the Mountain and the Flood, the music of Hamish McCun, inspired by Sir Walter Scott's The Lay of the Last Minstrel. Well, in just a moment, Mozart, like you may have never heard him before.
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from contemporary German composer Florian Christel. That was Mozart Variation, which was inspired by the rondo from Mozart's Haffner Serenade. Christel himself on the piano, joined there by cellist Raffaello Gromes. That music for you, kicking off this 7 o'clock hour on listener-supported Classical California. And speaking of Mozart, I will be bringing you Mozart in the morning during a little bit of bonus time today. I'll have that for you coming up at just around 9 o'clock. But in the interim, in just about 11 minutes, today's Mystery in History. Oh, not Mystery in History, morning shout out. By the way, I'm Jennifer Miller Hamill. Great to be with you. Yes, today's morning shout out coming up in just about 11 minutes. Well, here's some music first, though, from a composer who was active around the same time as Mozart, Christian Canabich, the Symphony No. 47.

0: The music of Christian Canabich, the Symphony No. 47, conductor Ewa Grotz led the Nicholas Esterhazy Symphonia. Well, I also buried the lead because I have a ticket giveaway for you right now. Yes, indeed, my friends. You could win tickets to the Hollywood Bowl. This is for Thomas Wilkins conducting the music of Leonard Bernstein and Duke Ellington. Coming up on Wednesday, July 8th at 8 o'clock, an incredible program that includes music from Leonard Bernstein's On the Town, Duke Ellington's Harlem, Valerie Coleman's Fanfare for Uncommon Times, and a brand new, newly arranged song cycle from Cheyenne Taub's Broadway hit, Suffs, which was centered around the movement for women's voting rights. You can learn more and enter to win those tickets to the Hollywood Bowl over on our website, which is classicalcalifornia.org.
1: Now, our daily dose of gratitude and appreciation. It's time for the Classical California Morning Shoutout. Who do you want to celebrate today?
0: Well, I have a morning shout-out from Stephanie in Huntington Beach. She has a shout-out for Giovanni on his last day of elementary school, graduating fifth grade today from your parents and little brother. Celebrating Giovanni's incredible achievement, here is the march from John Williams Music for Raiders of the Lost Ark.

0: celebrating fifth grader Giovanni, who is graduating from elementary school today. That was the March from Raiders of the Lost Ark, the music of John Williams, with Gustavo Dudamel leading the LA Phil. Well, like my friend Giovanni, have you reached an incredible milestone in your life and perhaps would like to celebrate it, or perhaps some friends of yours would like to celebrate your accomplishments? Well, you can send in those morning shout-outs via our website, classicalcalifornia.org. We have a form on there. Answer a few easy questions, and then we'll have that morning shout-out for you every Monday through Friday at just around 7:15. Well, coming up in just a moment, a little Florence Price and some romance from Beethoven.
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Pianist Michael Clark performing the Southern Sketches of Florence Price. That music for you this Wednesday morning on member-supported Classical California. That reminds me, coming up this Friday evening, Laura Downs will be celebrating Juneteenth with a very special edition of her evening music program, which will feature music by Florence Price as well as many other Black American composers in celebration of freedom. That's coming up, Laura Downs' Juneteenth special, this Friday evening starting at 7. Well, good morning. I'm Jennifer Miller-Hamill. Great to be with you as always here on member-supported Classical California. A lovely work for you now from Beethoven, the Romance for Violin No. 2 with Itzhak Perlman and the Berlin Philharmonic.

Beethoven's second romance for violin was soloist Itzhak Perlman and the Berlin Philharmonic. One of New York's most famous residents celebrates an anniversary today. Join me to learn more on the mystery in history, which I'll have for you just around 7:45. Heading that way with Morning on the Ranch from Aaron Copland's Music for the Red Pony.

0: Based on the 1933 novella by John Steinbeck, that was Morning on the Ranch from The Red Pony, the music of Aaron Copland. Andre Previn led the St. Louis Symphony. And we have adventures of all kinds coming up for you this Saturday, thanks to our friends with Helix Collective. Coming up this Saturday at 4 and 7:30 p.m., you can join me at the Barnsdall Gallery Theater in Los Angeles for Game Jams featuring the Helix Collective, as they will be performing some of the most popular game music today with cues from League of Legends, Civilization IV, music from Final Fantasy, Helldivers 2, and more. You can learn more about this weekend's Game Jams performances over on Helix Collective's website. Well, in just a moment, a pair of dances from Bach and today's Mystery in History.
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0: The Polonaise and Double from Johann Sebastian Bach's Orchestral Suite No. 2, although I wonder if that's actually Double. Graham Ross leading Musica Antiqua of Cologne.
1: It's time for the Mystery in History on Classical California. Will today's historical clues leave you perplexed, or can you solve the musical mystery?
0: On this day in 1885, this iconic symbol of the U.S. completes her journey across the Atlantic Ocean, a journey that began nearly a month earlier in Rouen, France. This gift from the people of France would arrive disassembled in 214 crates and would stay ashore on Bedloe's Island while the fundraising and construction of the pedestal would be completed. The entire gift would be unveiled over a year later, October 1886, and dedicated by President Grover Cleveland. Measuring at just over 305 feet, nearly 4 million people visit this American icon every year. Who arrived in New York on this day in 1885? Well, here's a musical clue.

The musical clue for today's mystery in history as we are honoring the anniversary of an iconic symbol that arrived in the U.S. on this day in 1885, a journey that would take her just under a month to cross the Atlantic Ocean. She was a gift from the people of France and would arrive disassembled in 214 crates, staying ashore on what was then called Bedloe's Island while her pedestal was being completed. She would be dedicated in October 1886 by President Grover Cleveland, and today nearly 4 million people visit her every year. Who arrived on this day in 1885? Well, if you said the Statue of Liberty, you would be absolutely correct. Or Libby, as my sister used to call her. Yes, the Statue of Liberty arrives in New York on this day in 1885. The music that you just heard was Arrival, the opening from Karen Lefrak's Lady Liberty Suite with William Ross leading the London Symphony. And a fun little bit of trivia also about the statue. Her full name is La Liberté éclairant le monde, or Liberty Enlightening the World. Join me for another mystery in history coming up tomorrow at just around 7:45. Wrapping things up this hour with the third movement from Jean Sibelius's Violin Concerto in D minor.

0: Joshua Bell joining the LA Phil for the final movement from Jean Sibelius's Violin Concerto in D minor. The ringing of a little bell. That's coming up.
1: 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The Mendocino Music Festival invites you to celebrate the brilliance of Ludwig van Beethoven in one of California's most stunning coastal settings, July 11th through the 25th. 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

a performance from a pianist that was discovered by Leonard Bernstein after he was asked to fill in for an ailing Glenn Gould. That was Andre Watts performing La Campanella, the Little Bell, the music of Franz Liszt, based on Paganini for you this morning here on Member-Supported Classical California. Good morning, I'm Jennifer Miller-Hamill. It is so great to be spending this time with you. Well, join me now for a trip to the opera with the overture from a work that's loosely based on the Arthurian legends. Henry Purcell's King Arthur, Jean Lamont, will lead Tafelmusik.

The music of Henry Purcell for you this Wednesday morning, the overture from King Arthur, Tafel Musik under the baton of Jean Lemann. Nikolai Rimsky-Korsakov wrote this next piece for a competition, one that, spoiler alert, he did not win. He would say later that the blame rested on the pianist who was assigned as part of the group to perform it, as the pianist was not talented enough to properly sight read the piece for the judges. Okay. The finale from Rimsky-Korsakov's Quintet for Piano and Winds.

0: collection it was submitted for, it is certainly a winning piece in our hearts. From Nikolai Rimsky-Korsakov, the finale from his Quintet for Piano and Winds, played by the chamber music ensemble Capricorn. Well, in just a moment, Johannes Brahms is going to take his time.
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2: The LA Phil presents Bernstein and Ellington at the Hollywood Bowl on July 8th. Thomas Wilkins conducts the Los Angeles Philharmonic in an all-American program featuring dances from Leonard Bernstein's On the Town and Duke Ellington's Harlem. Plus, vocalists Gracie Lawrence, Alex Newell, and Ali Stroker premiere newly arranged songs from Suffs, Shayna Taub's Broadway hit about the movement for women's voting rights. 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

The third movement from a symphony that Brahms would complete after 22 years in the business. His Symphony No. 1, conductor Carlo Maria Giulini leading the Los Angeles Philharmonic. 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By the way, if you missed a moment of our recent Celebrating Gustavo series, including our two recent live broadcasts featuring the LA Phil Gustavo at Walt Disney Concert Hall, we have the entire series available for you on demand over at classicalcalifornia.org. Well, coming up in just about 13 minutes, I'll share a chance for you to travel the yellow brick road all the way to Napa Valley. Stick around for those details. We'll spend those 13 minutes in the company of Joseph Bologna, the Chevalier de Saint-Georges. This is the Symphony in G major.

conductor Michal Halash leading the Czech Philharmonic of Pardubice in the symphony in G major of the Chevalier de Saint-Georges, Joseph Bologna. Well, right now, my friends, you could win a pair of tickets to Festival Napa Valley's The Wizard of Oz with live orchestra. This is coming up on Thursday, July 16th at 6:30 in the evening at Festival Napa Valley Stage, a chance for you to rediscover the 1939 Technicolor classic as it'll be up on the big screen with a spectacular live-to-picture performance with Festival Orchestra Napa conducted by Ming Luk. This is a much better thing than seeing it at Sphere, right? Well, you can learn more and enter to win those tickets right now over at classicalcalifornia.org. Best of luck. And perhaps this next piece is especially for you, because you could win those tickets. The Easy Winners, the music of Scott Joplin.

0: A piece that refers to athletes who can win with little to no difficulty. Perhaps any of your favorites come to mind, anyone you've seen playing during the World Cup. The Easy Winners by Scott Joplin, with violinist Lisa Josefowitz, or Lila Josefowitz rather, and pianist John Novacek. Well, in just a moment, Mendelssohn is going to be embarrassed by his own work.
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3: This week on SoCal Saturday Night, we're in concert with the Los Angeles Philharmonic. It's Gustavo Dudamel's penultimate concert as LA Phil Music and Artistic Director, fittingly a celebration of the musicians in the orchestra. Two orchestral showpieces, new music by the Puerto Rican composer Roberto Sierra, and A Hero's Life, the tone poem Ein Heldenleben by Richard Strauss. I'm Brian Lauritsen, and that's the LA Phil in concert this week from 7 to 9 p.m. on SoCal Saturday Night.
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That's from a symphony that Mendelssohn would start writing in 1829, but due to several mishaps, including health and delays with working on other pieces, it wouldn't premiere until several years later, at which time Mendelssohn felt it was just too old-fashioned and didn't represent who he was. The second movement from his Reformation Symphony No. 5, Yannick Nezas again led the Chamber Orchestra of Europe. Well, who here sees the rules and wants to break them? Well, Mozart is going to do just that. Join me to hear that story coming up at 9 on Mozart in the Morning. Heading that way with a romance by Johann Svensson.

0: Violinist Henny Kroggerud joining the Malmö Symphony for A Romance by Johan Svensson. Well, just around the corner, we are going to break some rules with Mozart on today's Mozart in the Morning.
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1: 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Time for Mozart in the Morning. 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
0: Classical California's Mozart in the Morning gets its support in part from SF MoMA. In 1905, Henri Matisse's Femme au Chapeau stunned the art world. 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Well, hello. Happy Wednesday. I'm Jennifer Miller-Hamill. I am so excited to be spending a bit of bonus time with you today on member-supported Classical California as I'm helping to fill in for a vacationing Maggie Clennon-Reberg. Well, could you imagine a childhood where you are constantly on the road, visiting some of Europe's most glittering cities and feted by the most powerful royals of the time? Well, that was the day-to-day existence for a teenager named Wolfgang Amadeus Mozart. In 1772, Wolfie and his dad made a short stop home in Salzburg during one of these extended European tours, and Mozart's imagination was buzzing. He had written operas for Milan, completed commissions for Empress Maria Theresia, and heard music performed in the sacred space of the Sistine Chapel. All of this inspiration had to find an outlet. So that summer, at the age of 16, he poured his creativity into what's been referred to as his extravagant Symphony No. 20. Extravagant because of how it imitates and elevates the festive public music making that was familiar in the courts of Europe at the time. Lots of brass, upbeat moods, and written in the key of D major, which is associated with brightness and sunshine. It also feels a lot like the Italian opera overtures of the day. But then he adds a bit of Mozartian flair, taking the common practice of the three-movement overture and adding a fourth movement for good measure, a dance that you'll hear sandwiched between the typical slow movement and the more bombastic finale. This is Mozart being an excited and curious 16-year-old, exploring what could be done with the common practice of the day and making it, well, better. Mozart's Symphony No. 20 with Adam Fischer and the Danish Radio Sinfonietta, your Mozart in the Morning on Classical California.

0: And there it is, my friends, Mozart's Symphony No. 20, Adam Fischer, leading the Danish Radio Sinfonietta, your Mozart in the morning this Wednesday on Classical California. And I look forward to bringing you another one tomorrow at just around 9 o'clock.
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From Fritz Kreisler, Liebeslied, Love's Sorrow, violinist Maya McGoob joined by pianist Shinny Huang. A lovely little work for you this Wednesday on Classical California. And I'm Jennifer Miller-Hamill, spending some bonus time with you today, helping to fill in for a vacationing Maggie Clennon-Reberg. We'll continue on with a performance from a pianist who, unlike some of his colleagues, has a star on the Hollywood Walk of Fame. That's how famous he is. In fact, for my friends in Southern California, you can go visit his star at 7044 Hollywood Boulevard. Write that down. This is a performance from Long Long of Chopin's Grande Polonaise Brillante in G major.

0: The Grand Polonaise Brillante in G Major of Frédéric Chopin, featuring pianist, international superstar, and owner of a star on the Hollywood Walk of Fame, pianist Long Long. Well, in just a moment, some music to help you make fantastic memories on this Wednesday morning.
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featuring a clarinetist who nowadays actually spends more time on the podium in front of the orchestra as a conductor, Andreas Altenzamer, and pianist Jose Gallardo performing Reverie. That was the music of Claude Debussy. Well, just enough time for one more piece before I welcome Alan Chapman into the studio on this Wednesday. From Handel, this is the Concerto Grosso Grand Concerto, number 5.

0: wrapping up my time with you this Wednesday with the music of Handel, the Concerto Grosso No. 5. Conductor Hans Martin Linde led the Linde Consort. I'm Jennifer Miller-Hamill. It's been great spending a little bit of bonus time with you this morning here on Classical California as we're filling in for Maggie Clennon-Reber. She's taking some well-deserved time off. And I say that because coming up in just a moment, we'll be joined by my good friend, Alan Chapman. Have a great one.
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All right, some Tchaikovsky to get your toe tapping and maybe get you up and rolling around. That was the Cossack Dance from Mazeppa, music by Tchaikovsky with Jeffrey Simon and the London Symphony. I am Alan Chapman. I am here right now sitting in for Maggie Clennon-Reberg, and always a pleasure whenever I can bring the music to you, whether it's starting at noon or starting at 10. Now, yesterday, if you were listening yesterday I played the Symphony in C by the 17-year-old Georges Bizet, and I mentioned that he never mentioned it to his friends or in his correspondence to anyone because he felt he had come too close to his model. He had modeled that after Charles Gounod's first symphony, and he just felt, I don't want to be called an imitator, I guess. That got me to thinking, when's the last time I played Charles Gounod's first symphony? So here it is, but the happy coincidence is that I realized in picking it for today that this is also the composer's birthday. Charles Gounod, born on this date in 1818. So a very happy 208 to Charles Gounod as I bring you his first symphony with the St. Paul Chamber Orchestra, conducted by Christopher Hogwood.

0: On Charles Gounod's 208th birthday, his Symphony No. 1 performed by the St. Paul Chamber Orchestra, conducted by Christopher Hogwood.
1: This week on SoCal Saturday Night, we're in concert with the Los Angeles Philharmonic. It's Gustavo Dudamel's penultimate concert as LA Phil Music and Artistic Director, fittingly a celebration of the musicians in the orchestra. Two orchestral showpieces, new music by the Puerto Rican composer Roberto Sierra, and A Hero's Life, the tone poem I'm Heldenleben by Richard Strauss. I'm Brian Lauritsen. That's the LA Phil in concert this week from 7 to 9 p.m. on SoCal Saturday Night.
2: From San Diego's surf to Malibu's golden hour, this is Classical California, your soundtrack to the California state of mind.

When You Wish Upon a Star, violinist Anna Kiko Myers with Keith Lockhart and the London Symphony, a song that was written for the 1940, well, first of all, let's credit the composer Lee Harlein, but written for the 1940 Disney film Pinocchio. That was 1940, the year before the release of a certain classic film called The Wizard of Oz, which figures in our NorCal Big Night Out, your chance to win tickets to Festival Napa Valley's The Wizard of Oz with live orchestra. Well, let me tell you about this. It's going to happen on Thursday, July 16th, 6:30 p.m. at the Festival Napa Valley stage at Charles Krug. And that's exactly what I said, screening The Wizard of Oz with a live orchestral accompaniment. Very exciting thing when they do that. And you can enter for your chance to win those tickets for Thursday, July 16th. You can enter to win at classicalcalifornia.org. And, of course, I wish you the best of luck. Co-star of the play and film Amadeus, here's a concerto for flute and oboe by Antonio Salieri, flutist Aurel Nicolet, oboist Heinz Holliger, and the Academy of St. Martin in the Fields, led by Kenneth Sillitoe.

Music by Antonio Salieri, a concerto for flute and oboe, the flutist Aurel Nicolet, the oboist Heinz Holliger, and the Academy of St. Martin in the Fields, led by Kenneth Sillitoe.

0: Rachmaninoff's It's Peaceful Here, played by Vladimir Ashkenazy. It's a minute before 11.
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Oh, some 17th century rock and roll, dances by Gaspar Sanz, played by the Extempore String Ensemble. And a very good morning. 5 after 11, I'm Alan Chapman, sitting in for Maggie Clennon-Reberg. And as always, we appreciate your tuning in to Classical California. All right, our next piece takes us to Finland. Finland, it's the Suomenlinna Overture. Suomenlinna is an 18th century fortress. It's actually a fortress at sea that spans several islands of Helsinki. And that's the inspiration for this overture by Umo Klami. Osmo Venska conducts the Lahti Symphony in the Suomenlinna Overture.

0: Named for a fortress on the islands of Helsinki, Umo Klami's Suomenlinna Overture, Osmo Venska conducted the Lahti Symphony Orchestra.
1: 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Organist Olivier Latry joins for Poulenc's dramatic organ concerto, and the evening builds to Saint-Saëns' mighty organ symphony, where orchestra and organ rise together in a blaze of sound. Also on the program, Guillaume Canesson's Flammentrift. 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

Well, if you were dozing off, that maybe helped you out. Liviamo from Verdi's La Traviata, tenor Leo Shikoff, soprano Edita Gruberova, and the London Symphony conducted by Carlo Rizzi. Well, lately I've been mentioning a few composers whose fathers or parents wanted them to go into some other business. Telemann, for example, he actually took a detour to law school because his family didn't think that music was the right thing for him. You've got Johann Strauss Jr., whose father, Johann Strauss Sr., the family business was music. He wanted his son to go into business. Well, right now we're going to hear a piece by Mario Castelnuovo Tedesco. His father wanted him to go into banking. But, of course, music called much more strongly than banking did. And it was in 1932 that Castelnuovo Tedesco met the great guitarist Andre Segovia. That was the beginning of writing many wonderful works for guitar. In 1939, Castelnuovo Tedesco was compelled to emigrate to the United States. But before he left, he wrote the piece we're going to hear, his first guitar concerto. And Segovia pointed out that the second movement, which is based on folk songs of the composer's native Tuscany, that second movement, Segovia called his tender farewell to the land that he was about to leave. The first concerto for guitar by Castelnuovo Tedesco, played by Eduardo Fernandez with the English Chamber Orchestra, conducted by Miguel Gomez Martinez.

On Classical California, the first guitar concerto of Mario Castelnuovo Tedesco, played by Eduardo Fernandez, with the English Chamber Orchestra conducted by Miguel Gomez Martinez.

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A piece inspired by Bach's first Brandenburg Concerto, arranged by Jarkko Riihimäki, and titled Brandenburg Concerto Revisited, a performance featuring violinist Elbjørg Hemsing, pianist Tim Allhoff, and the Oslo Opera House String Quintet. All right, what would it sound like if a couple of orchestras were talking to each other? Well, John Marsh answers that back in 1778 with this Conversation Symphony for two orchestras, Matthias Bammert and the London Mozart Players.

0: A novel idea from the 1780s, John Marsh's Conversation Symphony for two orchestras, London Mozart Players, conducted by Matthias Bamert. It is a minute past 12.
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0: A very good afternoon. I'm Alan Chapman. Thank you for joining me here on Classical California. It is the 144th birthday of a composer who is quite dear to me, Igor Stravinsky. And how to celebrate Igor Stravinsky's birthday? I decided, how about the piece that introduced him to the world, although he wasn't actually supposed to write it? And that would be The Firebird, and here's the quick story. He came to the attention of the impresario of the Ballet Russe, Sergei Diaghilev, and Diaghilev thought that this guy had talent and was going to try him out, actually, ask him to orchestrate some music, some previously existing music, maybe some Chopin piano pieces, something like that, to turn it into a ballet score as a tryout. Well, it turns out that the Firebird was on the schedule for the first Paris season of the Ballet Russe, and it was supposed to have been written by a guy named Anatole Liadov, who is renowned as one of music history's great procrastinators. Somebody joked that, well, he got as far as buying the music paper. But with the deadline looming and Anatole Liadov not making progress, it was actually with his consent that the commission was transferred to the unknown 28-year-old Igor Stravinsky, who very soon became the quite well-known 28-year-old Igor Stravinsky, thanks to the Firebird. And here is a Firebird suite for you on the composer's birthday, Los Angeles Philharmonic, conducted by Gustavo Dudamel.

0: On Stravinsky's birthday, Firebird Suite with the Los Angeles Philharmonic, conducted by Gustavo Dudamel.
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Eric Whitaker's setting of a translation of a text by Octavio Paz, Water Night, performed by the Phoenix Chorale, led by Christopher Gavitas. John Rutter conducts the City of London Sinfonia in his Suite Antique.

Music by John Rutter, his Suite Antique with the City of London Sinfonia, conducted by the composer. And here's Vivaldi promoting fuller employment with the Concerto for Diverse Instruments, Adrian Chandler and La Serenissima.

0: A concerto for diverse instruments by Vivaldi, Adrian Chandler, and La Serenissima. A minute before one.
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One of a set of Armenian folk songs and dances by Vardapet Komitas with the Muzici de Montreal led by Yuli Turovsky. And a very good afternoon. I'm Alan Chapman. Thank you so much for tuning in to Classical California. Well, happy birthday, Charles Gounod, turning the big 208 today. And we'll celebrate with his Petite Symphonie for Winds, performed by Sinfonia Orchestra of Chicago, conducted by Barry Faulkner.

0: On the composer's 208th birthday, Charles Gounod's Petite Symphonie for Winds, performed by the Sinfonia Orchestra of Chicago, conducted by Barry Faulkner.
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0: The LA Phil presents Bernstein and Ellington at the Hollywood Bowl on July 8th. Thomas Wilkins conducts the Los Angeles Philharmonic in an all-American program featuring dances from Leonard Bernstein's On the Town and Duke Ellington's Harlem. Plus, vocalists Gracie Lawrence, Alex Newell, and Ali Stroker premiere newly arranged songs from Suffs, Shayna Taub's Broadway hit about the movement for women's voting rights. Tickets at HollywoodBowl.com.
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José Serra Brière conducting the RTE National Symphony in his arrangement of Tchaikovsky's None But the Lonely Heart. Well, Mozart was a superstar pianist and composer in Vienna, but he was not without his rivals, among them Leopold Kozeluch. As a matter of fact, in 1790, Mozart has already made his mark in Vienna for 9 years. In 1790, one writer says Leopold Kozeluch is without question, with young and old, the most generally loved among our living composers, and this with justification. So placing him not just above Mozart, but also above Haydn, who was still active at the time. This is the first piano concerto of Leopold Kozeluch, Howard Shelley, with London Mozart Players.

0: On Classical California, the first piano concerto of Leopold Kozeluk, pianist Howard Shelley with the London Mozart Players.
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The Scherzo from Dvorak's Seventh Symphony, with the Los Angeles Philharmonic, conducted by Gustavo Dudamel, in a recording that earned a Grammy nomination for Best Orchestral Performance. And a very good afternoon. I'm Alan Chapman. I appreciate your joining us here on Classical California. Music now by H. Leslie Adams, a piece called The Ecstasy of Love. Violist Jordan Back with pianist Laura Downs.

0: The Ecstasy of Love, music by H. Leslie Adams, performed by violist Jordan Back, and your evening host, pianist Laura Downs.
1: 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Tickets and full lineup at mendocinomusic.org. The morning surf and evening stars. Santa Cruz just feels like classical California.
0: Well, of course, Yo-Yo Ma is a brilliant cello soloist, but he says he's always an ensemble player. This is how he puts it. Everyone in an ensemble should know what the score is, and then you play the right note at the right moment. Sometimes you're in the background, sometimes you're in the foreground. You always need to know your exact role from minute to minute, and if you know that, you'll always do the right thing. That is the same job for a soloist, he says, not to say, let's hear me louder than everyone else all the time. You should have that capacity if the need arises, but you should always know what your role is so you can always interact. The philosophy of Yo-Yo Ma. Well, here he is playing the Schumann Cello Concerto with the Bavarian Radio Symphony, conducted by Sir Colin Davis.

0: an etude by the late 19th century Haitian composer Edmond Saint-Ange, played by pianist Nicholas Mathieu.
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Music from one of John Williams' plethora of Oscar-nominated scores, Hedwig's theme from Harry Potter and the Sorcerer's Stone, with the Cincinnati Pops conducted by Eric Kunzel. SoCal Big Night Out, your chance to win a pair of tickets to a great night out on Wednesday, July 8th, 8 p.m. at the Hollywood Bowl, a concert called Wilkins conducts Bernstein and Ellington. Bernstein's three dance episodes from On the Town, Ellington's Harlem, and a newly arranged song cycle from Shayna Taub's Broadway hit, Suffs, which is centered around the movement for women's voting rights. That concert Wednesday, July 8th, 8 p.m., Hollywood Bowl. Enter for your chance to win tickets at classicalcalifornia.org. Well, here's a classic case of being in the right place at the right time. The place was Vienna, and the right time was Princess Metternich planning a big ball, which led to Lehar writing a breakthrough piece called The Golden Silver Waltz.

0: Franz Lehár's Gold and Silver Waltz with the Vienna Philharmonic, conducted by John Elliott Gardner. I'm Alan Chapman. Thanks so much for spending this time with me. And stay tuned for more music with Diane Nicolini.
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4: Well, hello there. Good afternoon. I'm Diane Nicolini. Hope you're having a great Wednesday. Thank you for making us part of it. We have music of Joseph Haydn to kick things off, his Symphony No. 101, which is known as the Clock Symphony. Why? Well, as you listen to the second movement, I think you'll understand. You hear all the tick-tocks going on. George Scholte, the late, great Hungarian-born conductor, longtime music director of the Chicago Symphony Orchestra. On this recording, he is leading the London Philharmonic. The Symphony No. 101, The Clock, by Joseph Haydn.

0: That was a performance of The Clock Symphony by Joseph Haydn, the Symphony No. 101. George Schulte conducted the London Philharmonic Orchestra. Well, this week's big night out involves you in Napa Valley. You could win a pair of tickets to see The Wizard of Oz with live orchestra Thursday, July 16th at Festival Napa Valley Stage at the Charles Krug Winery. 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Enter for your chance to win. This is Thursday, July 16th, once again, 6:30 in the evening, outdoors in Napa Valley. 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
0: Stéphane Deneuve conducts the San Francisco Symphony in a thrilling program of French orchestral firepower, June 25th through the 27th at Davies Symphony Hall. Organist Olivier Latry joins for Poulenc's dramatic organ concerto, and the evening builds to Saint-Saëns' mighty organ symphony, where orchestra and organ rise together in a blaze of sound. Also on the program, Guillaume Canesson's Flammentrift. 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

Make way for the March of the Trolls by Edvard Grieg. Leonard Bernstein conducted the New York Philharmonic on Classical California. Well, we're marching our way to Mexico with this music of Aaron Copland, who visited Mexico a number of times and loved it and picked up all kinds of musical ideas. From the 1930s, this is his El Salón, Mexico. Andrew Litton leads the Colorado Symphony Orchestra.

Music of Aaron Copland, inspired by our neighbors to the south. That was El Salón México. Andrew Litton conducted the Colorado Symphony Orchestra. As your musical soundtrack for this Wednesday continues, we're going to hear from pianist Christopher Hinterhuber, who is the soloist in the Rondo Finale from the Piano Concerto No. 2 from the Beethoven friend and colleague Ferdinand Ries.

0: That was the Rondo finale from the Piano Concerto No. 2 in E-flat by composer Ferdinand Ries. Christopher Hinterhuber was the piano soloist with the Gavle Symphony Orchestra, led by Uwe Grod, on Classical California. We'll join our own Jennifer Miller Hamill for Game Jams. This is happening this Saturday, June 20th, at the Barnstall Gallery Theater in Los Angeles. A couple of chances to hear this program of video game music at 4 p.m. and again at 7:30 p.m. And the music performed by the Helix Collective, from such popular games as Civilization IV, Final Fantasy, Helldivers, Assassin's Creed, and BioShock Infinite. That's Classical California's own Jennifer Miller Hamill. She, of course, is the host of our arcade video game live stream. 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

A Bourée from the Water Music by George Friedrich Handel, Suite No. 1. Hans Martin Linde led his Linde Consort on Classical California. You know, Leopold Mozart gets a lot of bad press for possibly being exploitive of his amazing son, Wolfgang. But what would you do if your child started writing operas at the age of 4? Here is a piece by Leopold himself, a symphony in D major, played by the London Mozart Players.

0: That was a symphony in D major by Leopold Mozart. Matthias Bommert led the London Mozart Players on Classical California. It's Wednesday, and that means Classical Californians coming up tonight at 7 o'clock with the Grammy and Oscar-winning musician this week, John Batiste. He guides us through the music that shaped his artistic journey, from Beethoven and Tchaikovsky to Bach and Scarlatti and Handel. He talks about how classical music gave him his terrific foundation. John Batiste tonight, beginning at 7 o'clock on Classical Californians.
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2: The LA Phil presents Bernstein and Ellington at the Hollywood Bowl on July 8th. 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

A famous work by Sergei Rachmaninoff, that was the Prelude No. 2 in C-sharp minor, and it was performed by the French pianist Alexander Tarot on Classical California. Well, today is the anniversary of the birth of the great Igor Stravinsky, in Russia, of course, in 1882. My favorite Stravinsky story that he told, he said he was a kid, maybe a teenager, and he had gone to a concert with his mother. And as the audience was leaving the theater, his mother said to him, "Look, Igor, you see that man?" And he could only see him from behind. He saw his back. And she said, "That is Peter Tchaikovsky." And he always remembered that, of course, my goodness. And such an interesting sort of 6 degrees of separation. We think of Stravinsky as a modern composer, a 20th century composer, but there's that connection to the great Russian romantics as well. This is his Fairy's Kiss, Divertimento, that is to say, Igor Stravinsky's. Hans Graf conducts the Houston Symphony.

That was the divertimento The Fairy's Kiss by Igor Stravinsky, who was born on this day in 1882. Hans Graf conducted the Houston Symphony on Classical California. Just ahead, music for Ukraine.

0: The lutenist from The Tenant Vocal Ensemble performed Kapsberger by Giovanni Kapsberger.
1: Brilliant music lives everywhere, from the concert hall to the big screen. 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

Violin soloist Daniel Hope and pianist Alexei Botvinov performed Melody by the Ukrainian composer Miroslav Skoric here on Classical California. From the French woman composer Mel, as she was known, Melanie is her full name, Bonis, B-O-N-I-S. This is the Waltz Suite with Joseph Bastian conducting the West German Radio Symphony.

0: That's music of the French woman composer Melanie Bonis, her waltz suite, Joseph Bastian, conducted the West German Radio Symphony. Well, I recently indulged the story of her personal life, and I'll spare you that right now, but you might want to look it up. And it's B as in boy, O-N-I-S. Well, it's B as in boy, R-I-A-N, Brian Lauritsen standing by in Los Angeles for today's edition of The Great Escape, next from Classical California. I'm Diane Nicolini. Thanks for listening.
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1: 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It's time for The Great Escape at 5. Where will the music take you today?
3: Good afternoon and welcome to Your Great Escape for this Wednesday. I'm Brian Lawrence, and thanks so much for making this music part of your day today. We've got musical calm for the afternoon, musical inspiration, musical beauty every single weekday starting at 5. We begin today with music by the Icelandic composer Gabriel Olaf's The Waves. Here's the Reykjavik Orchestra, conducted by Victor Ori Arneson.